let's get the party started. See you at the bar, you was hardly talking. That's when I knew that your heart was scarring. Friends to lovers need a part to star in. Like, wait, babe, let me

you're at a concert and spend the whole time filming, you're completely missing the point. Put down your phones and actually enjoy the music. No one wants to see your shaky, grainy videos on their feed anyway. Seriously, what's the point of being there if you're just going to watch it through

We could say then it is a Maya, an illusion, that we all imagine ourselves to be living inside our skins, separated from the rest of the cosmos, and taught to ignore this enormously significant relationship.

real self is the whole cosmos. We've forgotten that. That was rapidly expunged from our minds in very early infancy. And that we are all something the cosmos is doing.